0: 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Piano piano arriva anche Lucky Man. Emerson, Lake and Palmer.
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0: Stai ascoltando Talpa Replay, perché Radio Talpa non ti abbandona neanche nelle ore della notte. 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Buone sonorità talpesche. Buon ascolto.
1: What's this music about? I don't wanna hear like, oh, fuck all this beautifully played and all this to this blast. No, fuck it. Bring back the fucking danger in the music.
2: 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And you know me. We brothers. You want the best. I don't care what you got. You want the best.
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The DJ booth is conducting a troubleshoot test of the entire system.

I lick it. Unique. That's what you are. Stilettos kicking vintage crystal off the bar. Category. Bad bitch, I'm the bar. Alien superstar. 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

0: 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We brothers. You want the best. I don't care what you got, you want the best.
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Choose the day and choose the sign of your day, the day's divinity. 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

0: me. 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She knows she fine, too.
1: She is banging.
0: Oh, she's off the hook.
1: She looks good. 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
1: Chris, I can get her.
0: Can't get in that girl. Mike, I guarantee you can't get that girl.
1: Watch me get that girl.
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1: I can get her.
0: All right, come on in. Come on!
1: Watch.

My next guest was arrested on a drug charge several years ago, which she is still denying. She served a year and a half of a 3-year prison sentence and was recently paroled. She's Brazilian, and you can hear that in her voice. What's amazing about the way she sings is the way she also scats. I'm very proud to be introducing her, Miss Flora Purim.

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That's right. 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Are you ready to join together?

nervous on that first night, you know. Takes a little getting used to. Even after all this time. Take this home with you.